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Are you ready to proceed? Hallelujah, one, first syllable. Altos only. 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Tenors. Basses. Together. Good. Second syllable. No. No. Yes. Combined. Okay. Third syllable. 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